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0: Summit. 18 years of half-corked fun and still going strong. 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It starts May 28th at the inaugural tailgate kickoff party at Lakeside Cellars in Isiah's, followed by the huge block party event on the 29th at Nostalgia Wines in Oliver. 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
1: Good morning, I'm Maureen Cameron. Canada has its first confirmed case of hantavirus. Lab tests confirm the fact that one of the four Canadians isolating in BC is positive for the virus. The person, part of a couple from the Yukon, was aboard the cruise ship, the scene of the hantavirus outbreak, and showed mild symptoms on Thursday, including a fever and headache. Provincial Health Officer Dr. Bonnie Henry says strict infection control measures were put in place immediately.
2: But I want to emphasize that hantavirus is a very different virus than the other respiratory viruses that we've been dealing with, like COVID, like influenza, like measles. And it remains one that we do not consider to have pandemic potential.
1: Kamloops RCMP say a woman is presumed to have drowned after the vehicle she was driving plunged into the North Thompson River on Sunday. Police say the vehicle left the road near Schubert Drive and Birch Avenue just after 6 o'clock and went into the river. A passenger in the vehicle was rescued by three bystanders who jumped in to help, but they lost sight of the 24-year-old driver as she was carried further downriver. Police say search and rescue teams have been scouring the area, but they have not been able to find her. Two people from Vancouver are among the 11 Canadians detained as the Israeli military intercepted boats off the coast of Cyprus. The Canadians are among 500 activists aboard 54 boats that set sail from Turkey last week. The two flotilla groups were trying to break Israel's naval blockade of Gaza to deliver aid. Israel's maintained the blockade over Gaza since Hamas took control in 2007. At least 131 deaths and 513 suspected cases have been reported in the ongoing Ebola outbreak in eastern Congo. The World Health Organization's director general says he's deeply concerned about the scale and speed of the epidemic. The United Nations Health Agency will convene its emergency committee today to advise on recommendations. Over the weekend, the WHO declared the Ebola outbreak a public health emergency of international concern.
0: Summit weather.
1: Forecast for today, mainly sunny, becoming a mix of sun and cloud this afternoon. Highs of 22 degrees. Tonight, clear skies dropping down to a low of 8. Tomorrow, more sunshine on the way, but we'll see more of a mix of sun and cloud by late afternoon.
3: Beep, beep, beep, beep, yeah. 6:02, good morning. I recognize my studio sits on the traditional and unceded territory of the Sealh Nation. Roads, pretty typical, same things you usually watch for. Watch for again today, including some mowing going on. Highway 97 from the border up to Okanagan Falls. Work north of Oliver at Gallagher Lake. Work approaching Karamias on Highway 3 and work west of Princeton on Highway 3. If you do have any updates, call me, 495-7244-295-6991.
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Summit Radio. I sort of wanted to ease into this Tuesday morning after the long weekend at Buffalo Springfield. For what it's worth, on the Brock Jackson Show, hopefully you did have a fantastic long weekend, but back to reality today.

0: Summer Radio Dishwalla on the Brock Jackson Show. Happy Tuesday. Welcome to it. Yes, I'm going to try to avoid it calling it Monday. It feels like a Monday, but it is a Tuesday. So on the program today, being a Tuesday, we check in with Caitlin from Oliver and District Recreation to see what's going on there. Her regular time slot coming up around 8:15. Lots of events are coming up this upcoming weekend. So we'll preview some of those. We'll talk about the Ozone Festival, which is now underway at the Oliver Venables Theater in Oliver. Half Cork Marathon is coming up next weekend, but a lot of events surround that. A big race that you can get involved with. We'll talk about your memories. We'll talk about paying attention. We'll get to some of your favorite features, including the ABCs and music. We've got some comedy for you as well. It's the Brock Jackson Show. Oh, and congratulations to Montreal Canadiens fans. Of course, the Habs with the big win last night in Buffalo, moving on to the conference finals, taking on the Carolina Hurricanes, who have not lost in the NHL playoffs. So that should be an interesting matchup. The Habs moving on. So if you're a Habs fan, you're probably not up at 6 in the morning. You're probably sleeping it off.
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Summit Radio. Would you like to learn something? Learning. I'm done with learning when I left school. No, but you can learn a little bit about the town of Osuyas if you get involved in the Walk and Talk. Yeah, another Walk and Talk presented by the Osuyas Museum and the town of Osuyas. Happening this upcoming Saturday at 11 a.m. I happened to stumble upon Kara leading her group through a Walk and Talk a couple of weeks ago, the first one. Very well attended. Great little stroll around Osuyas, and Kara will tell you about all these different parts of history of Osuyas, different places, businesses, etc. Kara Burton from the Osuyas Museum taking a group for an informal history lesson. Each walk will take about an hour to an hour and a half or so. The Walk and Talk is $10 per person. The next one happening on Saturday, like I said, 11 a.m. From the Sonora Community Center. You can register in person at the Sonora Community Center or online at osuyas.ca. Another Walk and Talk. Yeah, learn something about Osuyas with Kara Burton. No, I don't think anybody knows more about Osuyas than Kara Burton. I mean, she runs the museum, for crying out loud. So she is the authority on the history of Osuyas. Walk and Talk presented by Osuyas Museum in the town of Osuyas coming up this Saturday.

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1: Good morning. I'm Maureen Cameron. San Diego police are investigating a terrifying shooting outside the Islamic Center of San Diego after it came under fire yesterday from two suspects, ages 17 and 19, who killed three people, including a security guard for the center. Police are investigating it as a hate crime. Archives across Canada have been overwhelmed with requests from American applicants seeking reports, records, and birth certificates for their ancestors. The requests came after Bill C-3 took effect in December, removing the so-called first-generation limit on citizenship for people born or adopted outside of Canada to a Canadian citizen. Defense Minister David McGuinty is set to make an announcement today at the home base of the Canadian Forces Snowbirds team in Saskatchewan. It comes amid speculation about the future of the squadron, which has performed at thousands of air shows. Recently, during question period, McGuinty said the team's aircraft fleet is approaching its end of life, but the Snowbirds would continue air demonstrations as long as the planes remain safe. Stats Canada will release its April inflation numbers today. The annual rate of inflation rose to 2.4% in March as gas prices soared amid the war in the Middle East. In sports,
2: Carrier ahead. Over the line comes Newhook. Shooting! Scores! Alex Newhook!
1: That's the sound last night in Buffalo as Alex Newhook's goal at 11:22 of overtime lifted the visiting Montreal Canadiens to a 3-2 Game 7 victory over the Sabres. The Canadiens now advance to the Eastern Conference Final, where they'll face the well-rested Carolina Hurricanes starting on Thursday. And Team Canada is leading Group B with three regulation wins at the World Men's Hockey Championship in Switzerland. Canada defeated Denmark 5-1 yesterday, despite entering the final period in a scoreless tie.
0: Summit weather.
1: Forecast for today, mainly sunny, becoming a mix of sun and cloud this afternoon. Highs of 22 degrees. Tonight, clear skies dropping down to a low of 8. Tomorrow, more sunshine on the way, but we'll see more of a mix of sun and cloud by late afternoon.
3: Beep, beep, beep, beep, yeah.
4: 8 degrees in Osoyoos, 4 in Princeton. Roads, the usual things to watch for. A couple of those big work zones west of Princeton on Highway 3. That'll slow you down in case you're traveling to the lower mainland. Also watch for crews as you approach Karamias on Highway 3 and Highway 97. Some mowing going on, some maintenance from the border all the way up to Okanagan Falls. And the bridge work continues north of Oliver. Minor delays there. If you do have updates, give me a call, 495-7244-295-6991.
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Summit Radio, many of us spend tens of thousands of dollars to get a vehicle from a dealership, and then we advertise for them for free. Shouldn't they be paying us? 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Say what?

0: Summer Radio 640 on the Brock Jackson Show. As you're driving around town, you're in parking lots. Check out vehicles. Don't case them. Don't like steal it. Look in the back seat and what's in there. Just look at vehicles and see how many of them have logos of dealerships on them. Maybe it's on a window sticker. Maybe it's on the bumper. Maybe it's the license plate. You're doing free advertising for a place you just spent, you know, tens of thousands of dollars at. That sounds kind of backwards, doesn't it?
1: I say, hey, Sky. Sub say I won't see. Freda J, I did the same old, same old.
2: Say what?
0: Well, a woman who bought a Ford recently went viral after removing the dealership's advertising decal from the back of her vehicle, saying, I'm not a free billboard. She posted a video showing herself using a heat gun to peel this dealer sticker off the window, arguing customers already pay thousands for the vehicles and shouldn't be driving around advertising the dealership for free. Millions of people online agreed with her and praised the move. The story kind of sparked a bigger debate about dealership branding. Many drivers saying they also remove dealer decals, license plate frames, and badges as soon as they buy their car. Some commenters even said dealerships should pay customers if they want rolling advertisements on their vehicles. A lot of these online movements, I'm kind of like, yeah, whenever. But actually, that idea, dealership pays you to have a sticker on your vehicle while you drive. I like that. The dealership would be paying us to advertise for them.
3: Hey, home, I can dig it. 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
1: Summit Radio coming up on Friday, May 29th. 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But leading up to it, we're playing some interviews that have been done by our team members with members from Sowins. Today, Alan G. has a conversation with Priscilla from Sowins.
2: In honor of a day to give, which will be on May 29th with the South Okanagan Women in Need Society. Again, we're talking about sort of the different programs and some of those different roles with those workers at Sowins. And this morning, our guest is the Program and Services Coordinator, Priscilla Healy, joining us. Priscilla, good morning.
3: Good morning. How are you this morning?
2: I am well. Looking forward to a day to give. It's such a fantastic day, May 29th. And I love sort of leading up to it. We're having these chats, Priscilla, but your sort of role, Program and Services Coordinator, that when you look at it, I guess from the outset, it looks like you cover a lot of bases. Is that right?
3: Yes, I do. So what I do is I oversee all of our admin programs. We have a number of really great outreach programs through our main admin office.
2: So let's give us some examples of what those might be then, Priscilla.
3: Absolutely. So we have community-based victim services, and this program helps anybody who's been a victim of a crime, interpersonal crime, I should say, work through and manage the court system. So they might work with the client right from the very beginning of the crime happened to reporting to the police, to going and getting a protection order, to liaisoning with Crown, to going with them for their police interview, to give their statement, to do a victim impact statement. And they will do updates from Crown, updates from police, the whole way through the court process. So this takes a little bit of the stress off of the client.
2: Yeah.
3: Whereas we will do that liaison for them. So they don't have to be the one constantly interacting with systems.
2: Yeah.
3: And then we'll even accompany them on the day with the day to court and prepare them for that process.
2: Well, I'm glad you mentioned that, Priscilla, because often we hear, you know what, if a woman or children or families go through a violence, of course, they got a place to stay, but then it goes well beyond that. So it's good to mention that, because it's stressful enough to be a victim of crime, but then how to proceed after that is additional stress. So it's just good to know that there's something like that that is available for those that that are victims of crimes, right?
3: Absolutely.
2: All right.
3: And we also walk people through their options as well. So, you know, letting them know what their options are for reporting, what their options are for moving forward through the court system based on their own choices.
2: So that's one of the great services offered. And another one you might want to highlight, Priscilla?
3: So another one that's part of our same, we call it the justice team, is our sexual assault services. And this program can pretty much, like if somebody has been sexually assaulted, they can come to us and we can walk them through the entire process. We can let them know what their options are, which direction to go. We can talk to them about forensic medical exams, reporting, and really support them through the process so that they can just move through it and move on with their lives.
2: All right. And then is there any more you sort of want to let our listeners know about this morning as well, Priscilla?
3: Absolutely. So we have our Stop the Violence Counseling Program, and this is a women's counseling program. And people can come to our services. We do have a little bit of a wait list right now because it is a popular program. But what we do is we offer free confidential counseling for anyone who has experienced intimate partner or intimate personal violence. And it could be recent or it could be historical.
2: And then, you know, as we talk about all these great services offered, you as the coordinator, so do you sort of act, Priscilla, kind of like as a liaison? Do you sort of get the ball rolling? How does that process work in terms of what you do?
3: So in terms of what I do, I actually, I oversee these programs. So I make sure that they have the resources that they need. I make sure that our counselors, our victim support workers, our sexual assault worker, and our peace counselor, which works for the children's program, I make sure that they have the resources that they need, that they have the support that they need to make sure that they can be successful. I also do a little bit of the back-end stuff and handle some budgets, but really want to make sure that they have what they need to do the work that they do, because they do an amazing job in the work that they do.
2: No kidding. And as you mentioned as well, Priscilla, and I think we're learning this a lot, that the demand for the services well for Sowins is pretty high. So it just goes to show, you know, how remarkable the work is that everyone does, right?
3: Absolutely. And we're blessed. We have such an amazing team, and our staff are really passionate with the work they do. They're there because this is where their heart is, and this is the work that they want to do. And it shows up in how they do their work as well.
2: I love that. And that's important to note that, too. So before we kind of wrap up, in terms of all these great programs and services, Priscilla, is there anything else you'd like to add today?
3: No, I think that's it. I'm just excited about the Day to Give, and I'm excited that we're able to get out in the community and connect more with community members and just also raise awareness about our organization, what we do, how people can access our services. Because one of the things that we work really hard to do is to break down barriers.
2: Mm-hmm.
3: And in my role, one of the things that I do also is community liaison and community education. And so really making sure that people who need our services know about our services and are able to access our services.
2: There you go. I'm glad we're having these chats then, right?
3: Me too.
2: Awesome. Well, I really appreciate this, Priscilla. I know for those listening, the website is amazing, sowins.com. It'll give you all the details and programs and services like we talked about, so you can access it there. And Priscilla, we're looking forward to being involved and seeing you on Friday, May 29th.
3: Sounds good. We'll see you on Friday, May 29th.
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1: Good morning, I'm Maureen Cameron. Statistics Canada says higher gas prices pushed the annual rate of inflation up to 2.8% in April. A Reuters poll of economists had expected inflation to top 3%. Food inflation cooled to 3.5% in April. StatsCan adding the cost of gasoline was 28.6% higher year over year in April as the war in Iran disrupted global oil shipments. Canada's facing new duties from the U.S. The United States will now slap tariffs of 2.84% on most fresh mushrooms, citing subsidy claims. Mushrooms Canada says under U.S. trade law, a subsidy must meet specific legal requirements before it can be countervailed. The group does not believe those requirements have been met. It was a busy long weekend for PennSAR. Saturday night, members of Penticton and District Search and Rescue were tasked to assist someone stranded on a steep slope near the Penticton Yacht Club. Rope and ground teams responded quickly, safely assisting them to flat ground. And then on Sunday afternoon, PennSAR assisted Princeton Search and Rescue for an injured kayaker on the Similkameen River just west of Princeton. Penticton City Council getting a first quarter progress update today. The report expected to highlight steady developments. The city processed about $28 million in building permits, including a 147-unit apartment building. At the same time, demand for police, fire, and bylaw services increased in the first quarter compared to last year. Calls for service rose across all areas. RCMP calls increased 17%, bylaw calls up 18%, and fire responses increased 29%. Overall, violent and property crime continues to track below five-year averages in Penticton.
0: Summit weather.
1: Forecast for today, mainly sunny, becoming a mix of sun and cloud this afternoon. Highs of 22 degrees. Tonight, clear skies dropping down to a low of 8. Tomorrow, more sunshine on the way, but we'll see more of a mix of sun and cloud by late afternoon.
2: Beep, beep, beep, beep, yeah. 7:02, make sure you slow down. Playground zones are in effect every day, dawn till dusk. Work going on 89th Street in Asuias. Closures, detours. In that area, that's going to be going on for the next several weeks, if not months, on 89th Street. Work continues Highway 97 north of Oliver, Gallagher Lake, and also west of Princeton on Highway 3. School zones start at 8:10. Playground school buses are going to be out there as well, so watch for them stomping both directions when flashing lights are going. Got any updates? Give me a call, 495-7244-295-6991.
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Summit Radio 706 on the Brock Jackson Show. Welcome to Tuesday. Yes, it is Tuesday, not Monday. So far, so good. I haven't said Monday accidentally on the program at this point. Things could change between now and 10 o'clock. We are certainly into garage sale season, and there's a big garage sale benefiting a very important organization and event. The garage sale is coming up this upcoming weekend. Details on that coming up.

0: 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Get up, stand up, just take your time. Don't jump out of bed too early, too fast. You might hurt yourself. Take it easy on this Tuesday morning after the long weekend.
1: What's brewing?
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0: Yeah, long weekend may be done, but let's look ahead to this upcoming weekend where there's a big garage sale going on, a two-day garage sale happening on Saturday and Sunday at the Royal Canadian Legion in Osoyoos. It's all about supporting Hearts for Heroes. Now, this big garage sale going on, again, Saturday and Sunday, 9 till 4, and this goes to help armed forces, emergency services, veterans, and families, and all the proceeds going to the Hearts for Heroes organization. So again, that garage sale is Saturday and Sunday. Hearts for Heroes, don't forget the big event happening at Desert Park. That's August 23rd. 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How cool is that? It'll be live music from Rocksteady, Beverage Garden, and more. So that's the Hearts for Heroes event, August 23rd at Desert Park. Tickets are available for that now at heartsforheroes.ca. Kids 5 and under, absolutely free for Hearts for Heroes. But again, that garage sale to support Hearts for Heroes happening this weekend, Saturday and Sunday at the Legion in Osoyoos. 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

Summer radio over the weekend, the Ozone Festival kicked off at Venables Theater, bringing together the best productions from theater groups from throughout the BC interior. Two shows have already happened. Another one happens tonight, Marion Bridge, presented by Red Dot Players. They are out of Kelowna. That show at 7:30 tonight at Venables Theater. Future shows include tomorrow, Alice in Wonderland from Powerhouse Theatrical Society. Thursday, it's Punch Up from the Asparagus Community Theater. And Friday, The Book of Will from the Shoe Swap Theater Society. So lots of live theater, lots of live productions going on this week at the Oliver's very own Venables Theater. The Ozone Festival. You can get all the details and get your tickets online at venablestheater.ca.

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1: Good morning, I'm Maureen Cameron. Canada has its first confirmed case of hantavirus. Lab tests confirm the fact that one of the four Canadians isolating in BC is positive for the virus. The person, part of a couple from the Yukon, was aboard the cruise ship, the scene of the hantavirus outbreak, and showed mild symptoms on Thursday, including a fever and headache. Provincial Health Officer Dr. Bonnie Henry says strict infection control measures were put in place immediately.
2: And I want to emphasize that hantavirus is a very different virus than the other respiratory viruses that we've been dealing with, like COVID, like influenza, like measles. And it remains one that we do not consider to have pandemic potential.
1: Kamloops RCMP say a woman is presumed to have drowned after the vehicle she was driving plunged into the North Thompson River on Sunday. Police say the vehicle left the road near Schubert Drive and Birch Avenue just after 6 o'clock. And went into the river. A passenger in the vehicle was rescued by three bystanders who jumped in to help, but they lost sight of the 24-year-old driver as she was carried further downriver. Police say search and rescue teams have been scouring the area, but they have not been able to find her. Two people from Vancouver are among the 11 Canadians detained as the Israeli military intercepted boats off the coast of Cyprus. The Canadians are among 500 activists aboard 54 boats that set sail from Turkey last week. The two flotilla groups were trying to break Israel's naval blockade of Gaza to deliver aid. Israel's maintained the blockade over Gaza since Hamas took control in 2007. At least 131 deaths and 513 suspected cases have been reported in the ongoing Ebola outbreak in eastern Congo. The World Health Organization's director general says he's deeply concerned about the scale and speed of the epidemic. The United Nations Health Agency will convene its emergency committee today to advise on recommendations. Over the weekend, the WHO declared the Ebola outbreak a public health emergency of international concern.
0: Summit weather.
1: Forecast for today, mainly sunny, becoming a mix of sun and cloud this afternoon. Highs of 22 degrees. Tonight, clear skies dropping down to a low of 8. Tomorrow, more sunshine on the way, but we'll see more of a mix of sun and cloud by late afternoon.
3: Beep, beep, beep, beep, yeah. 7:32, roads, everything is looking pretty good. Just the usual things to watch for, including work west of Princeton, Highway 3. Work approaching Carameas Highway 3, Gallagher Lake north of Oliver on Highway 97. 89th Street affected by closures and detours due to that big project in Esuias. And school zones start at 8. Playground zones in effect now. If you have updates on things, call me 495-7244-295-6991.
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If you're an X user and you are unverified, meaning you're not going to pay that $3 a month to have a little blue check mark, well, Elon Musk is limiting how much you can use X. Details coming up.

0: 7:39 on the Brock Jackson Show. Elon Musk is slapping some restrictions on X usage. Yes, if you're an X user, X is now limiting the amount of posts or replies someone with an unverified account can make. Yes, if you are unverified, you are limited. Users who don't have the verified blue checkmark now limited to 50 original posts and 2,000 replies per day. That's still a lot. That's still a lot that you can do. The new limit is way down from the 2,400 per day rule unverified users used to get. I didn't even know what that existed. But if you're unverified, 50 original posts, 200 replies today, that's what you're restricted to, unless you pay that $3 a month or $32 a year to be verified. But who wants to spend that kind of money in this economy? Are you kidding me? The move, though, is expected to be part of X's plan to cut down on spam and bot activity on the social media platform. So that's a good thing, but I'm still not paying $32 a year to be on X. Make sure you follow Summit on X at Summit Radio 1240.
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0: 7:49, the return of the iconic Half-Corked Marathon happens next weekend in Oliver Asuias, presented by Oliver Asuias Wine Country. Of course, the big run is on May 30th. That is on Saturday, next Saturday. And you can be a part of the Half-Corked Marathon, even if you're not part of the actual race itself. There's a bunch of different events going on for Half-Corked Marathon weekend. It all kicks off on May 28th. That's a Thursday night, Thursday the 28th, with a tailgate social going on at Lakeside Cellars in Asuias. Tickets are on sale for that right now. That includes a tailgate wine tasting, live entertainment, law of attraction, and pit stop smokery. Food trucks will be there, food for purchase. 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Then the big show itself, the Half-Corked Marathon on Saturday, May 30th. 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
1: Good morning, I'm Maureen Cameron. San Diego police are investigating a terrifying shooting outside the Islamic Center of San Diego after it came under fire yesterday from two suspects, ages 17 and 19, who killed three people, including a security guard for the center. Police are investigating it as a hate crime. Archives across Canada have been overwhelmed with requests from American applicants seeking reports, records, and birth certificates for their ancestors. The requests came after Bill C-3 took effect in December, removing the so-called first-generation limit on citizenship for people born or adopted outside of Canada to a Canadian citizen. Defense Minister David McGuinty set to make an announcement today at the home base of the Canadian Forces Snowbirds team in Saskatchewan. It comes amid speculation about the future of the squadron, which has performed at thousands of air shows. Recently, during question period, McGuinty said the team's aircraft fleet is approaching its end of life, but the Snowbirds would continue air demonstrations as long as the planes remain safe. Statistics Canada says higher gas prices pushed the annual rate of inflation up to 2.8% in April. A Reuters poll of economists had expected inflation to top 3%. Food inflation cooled to 3.5% in April. Stats Can saying the cost of gasoline was 28.6% higher year over year in April as the war in Iran disrupted global oil shipments. In sports,
2: Perrier ahead. Over the line comes Newhook. Shooting! Scores! Alex Newhook!
1: That's the sound last night in Buffalo as Alex Newhook's goal at 11:22 of overtime lifted the visiting Montreal Canadiens to a 3-2 Game 7 victory over the Sabres. The Canadiens now advance to the Eastern Conference Final, where they'll face the well-rested Carolina Hurricanes starting on Thursday.
0: Summit weather.
1: Forecast for today, mainly sunny, becoming a mix of sun and cloud this afternoon. Highs of 22 degrees. Tonight, clear skies dropping down to a low of 8. Tomorrow, more sunshine on the way, but we'll see more of a mix of sun and cloud by late afternoon.
3: 8:02 after 8, that means that school zones are in effect, so watch your speed, 30 kilometers an hour. Playground zones in effect as well. Also, work does continue, 89th Street in Osoyoos, detours and closures in effect there. Work going on north of Oliver, Gallagher Lake, the bridge replacement, that continues until towards the end of June. And work going on west of Princeton as well on Highway 3. If you do have updates on things, give me a call, 495-7244-295-6991.
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3: And all this week, getting your suggestions, songs inspired by the letter R. What comes to mind? What do you got for us? Chime in on Facebook or Instagram. We'd love to hear from you. After all, you program the ABCs of music. No need to suggest this R-inspired song anymore. Already taken care of by, well, ironically, Randy with an R.

Summer Radio ABCs of Music. Andy Bell crushing that high note at the end of that song. It's Erasure and A Little Respect. Songs inspired by the letter R. Randy suggesting that song. Thanks for that. Randy jumping in the hot tub time machine back to 1988 for Erasure's album The Innocence and the song Plea for Reconciliation from a Lover Who Has Been Hurt. That's one of the catchiest songs of the 80s, that's for sure. Very, everyone knows that song from Erasure. Songs inspired by the letter R. If you have a suggestion, get on to our Facebook or Instagram. Let us know what comes to mind, and we might be playing your song. After all, you program the ABCs of music. Coming up shortly, going to check in with our friend Caitlin from Oliver and District Recreation.

0: Excellent. Good. I'm glad I didn't miss your very well. Couldn't repeat that. So, Caitlin, hey, lots going on with Oliver and District Recreation, but the main focus, of course, is the pool, which opened over the weekend.
1: Absolutely, yeah. It opened on the 16th, and spring lessons start today. So everybody that's in that spring set one, very exciting day for you. Woohoo! Mm-hmm. If you haven't already, come on down to the rec office and verify your address before our summer registration. So for residents, that's June 8th. And for non-residents, so anyone outside of Oliver, Area C, or the OIB, that's going to be June 9th.
0: All right. And has there been any progress on the Summit Radio Brock Jackson cannonball competition that I'm proposing for the pool this year?
1: I absolutely remember that we talked about that.
0: Well, let's get Carol Sheridan involved here. We have the cannonball competition. Something to wrap up the year, a little down the road. Something to plan
1: There's
0: for.
1: There's still time. There's still time.
0: There's still time for the cannonball competition. Anyhow, so there's lots going on at the pool, and there's lots still to come. Just a little teaser, of course, the smoke show is not too far off, Caitlin, which is the main fundraiser for the Oliver Family Days, too. So,
1: absolutely, yeah. June 12th in the community park. Mm-hmm. So tickets are already live on the Fire Hall Brewery's events page. Mm-hmm. So if you haven't already bought your ticket, still time. Hop on Fire Hall's website, go to their events page, and buy your smoke show ticket.
0: Well, there you go. And again, the smoke show, all the money raised there goes to support the free Family Day Festival, which happens 2 days later. So get your tickets to Smoke Show. Caitlin, hey, enjoy your week, and we will check in with you again next Tuesday morning.
1: Wonderful. Thank you.
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And of course, that money goes to goes to Desert Valley Hospice Society. So you're not paying $10. You're donating $10 to be part of Hike for Hospice. Starts at 11:30, goes till 2. Do some laps around the paved park there, or the paved pathway around the park at the Oliver Community Park, and raise money for Desert Valley Hospice Society. Be some refreshments, hot dogs, etc. Dogs are allowed, but must be leashed. If you want to do pledging ahead of time, you can do that. Pick up pledge forms at RE/MAX offices in Osoyoos and Oliver, the Sonora Community Center, the Community Center in Oliver, Royal LePage in Oliver. But again, you don't need to have those pledge forms filled out for the Hike for Hospice, but you can always do it on your own if you would like. And just get involved. The Hike for Hospice in support of Desert Valley Hospice Society happening on Saturday, starting at 11:30 at the Oliver Community Park. Linda Larson is going to join me tomorrow morning to talk more about it around 8:15.

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1: Good morning, I'm Maureen Cameron. San Diego police are investigating a terrifying shooting outside the Islamic Center of San Diego after it came under fire yesterday from two suspects, ages 17 and 19, who killed three people, including a security guard for the center. Police are investigating it as a hate crime. Archives across Canada have been overwhelmed with requests from American applicants seeking reports, records, and birth certificates for their ancestors. The requests came after Bill C-3 took effect in December, removing the so-called first-generation limit on citizenship for people born or adopted outside of Canada to a Canadian citizen. Defense Minister David McGuinty set to make an announcement today at the home base of the Canadian Forces Snowbirds team in Saskatchewan. It comes amid speculation about the future of the squadron, which has performed at thousands of air shows. Recently, during question period, McGuinty said the team's aircraft fleet is approaching its end of life, but the Snowbirds would continue air demonstrations as long as the planes remain safe. Statistics Canada says higher gas prices pushed the annual rate of inflation up to 2.8% in April. A Reuters poll of economists had expected inflation to top 3%. Food inflation cooled to 3.5% in April. Stats Can saying the cost of gasoline was 28.6% higher year over year in April as the war in Iran disrupted global oil shipments. In sports,
2: Perrier ahead. Over the line comes Newhook. Shooting! Scores! Alex Newhook!
1: That's the sound last night in Buffalo as Alex Newhook's goal at 11:22 of overtime lifted the visiting Montreal Canadiens to a 3-2 Game 7 victory over the Sabres. The Canadiens now advance to the Eastern Conference Final, where they'll face the well-rested Carolina Hurricanes starting on Thursday.
0: Summit weather.
1: Forecast for today, mainly sunny, becoming a mix of sun and cloud this afternoon. Highs of 22 degrees. Tonight, clear skies dropping down to a low of 8. Tomorrow, more sunshine on the way, but we'll see more of a mix of sun and cloud by late afternoon.
3: Beep, beep, beep, beep, yeah. 8:32, a final look at roads, and things do continue to look the way they have all morning long, with work going on west of Princeton on 3. Highway 3 approaching Carameas, Highway 97 north of Oliver. At Gallagher Lake, school zones and playground zones are active. And, of course, that big project on 89th Street in Osoyoos, that continued with some delays and detours there and some closures as well. If you do have any updates, give me a call, 495-7244-295-6991.
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0: Summit Radio. What's the earliest thing you remember? Not like early today, but early in your life. Well, there's a survey out there about that.
1: Survey said.
2: Survey said.
1: Survey.
2: Survey said.
1: Survey said.
0: A new survey looked at how much people remember from childhood and found most people remember very little from their earliest years. I mean, think about that. What's the earliest thing you remember? It doesn't go... I feel like the earliest thing I remember is when I was like 20. I don't go back that far in my memories. 9% of people in this survey say they remember a lot from when they were 6 years old. 9% saying they remember a lot from 6 years old. You remember 6 years old? I don't. 24% say they remember nothing from that age at all. I agree with that. 41% of people say they remember a lot from when they were 16. That's a little bit more reasonable. But yeah, how far back do you go with your memories? I think maybe my first memory may have been, I remember walking to school grade 3, my brother being grade 1, and we walked to school together. So I would have been like, how old? Like 7 or 8, grade 3? Most people say their very first memory happened around ages 3 to 5. Don't go back that far. Common early memories include holidays, pets, games, vacation, and yes, first days of school. So think about that. Discuss that with your friends. What's the earliest thing you remember in your life? My dad once claimed that he remembered seeing the clock on the wall when he was born. But come on. 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
1: Good morning. I'm Maureen Cameron. San Diego police are investigating a terrifying shooting outside the Islamic Center of San Diego after it came under fire yesterday from two suspects, ages 17 and 19, who killed three people, including a security guard for the center. Police are investigating it as a hate crime. Archives across Canada have been overwhelmed with requests from American applicants seeking reports, records, and birth certificates for their ancestors. The requests came after Bill C-3 took effect in December, removing the so-called first-generation limit on citizenship for people born or adopted outside of Canada to a Canadian citizen. Defense Minister David McGuinty set to make an announcement today at the home base of the Canadian Forces Snowbirds team in Saskatchewan. It comes amid speculation about the future of the squadron, which has performed at thousands of air shows. Recently, during question period, McGuinty said the team's aircraft fleet is approaching its end of life, but the Snowbirds would continue air demonstrations as long as the planes remain safe. Statistics Canada says higher gas prices pushed the annual rate of inflation up to 2.8% in April. A Reuters poll of economists had expected inflation to top 3%. Food inflation cooled to 3.5% in April. Stats Can saying the cost of gasoline was 28.6% higher year over year in April as the war in Iran disrupted global oil shipments. In sports,
2: Carrier ahead. Over the line comes Newhook. Shooting! Scores! Alex Newhook!
1: That's the sound last night in Buffalo as Alex Newhook's goal at 11:22 of overtime lifted the visiting Montreal Canadiens to a 3-2 Game 7 victory over the Sabres. The Canadiens now advance to the Eastern Conference Final, where they'll face the well-rested Carolina Hurricanes starting on Thursday.
0: Summit weather.
1: Forecast for today, mainly sunny, becoming a mix of sun and cloud this afternoon. Highs of 22 degrees. Tonight, clear skies dropping down to a low of 8. Tomorrow, more sunshine on the way, but we'll see more of a mix of sun and cloud by late afternoon.
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Chicago on the Brock Jackson Show. News you can use the Brock Jackson Show. Fun fact, as promised, the fun fact about waiting. And waiting is linked to depression. Time spent waiting for something that may never happen can be mentally painful. So if you're waiting for some big sugar, you don't have to wait any longer. You're not going to be depressed about it because Big Sugar's on Summit right now.

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Phones, social media, notifications, videos, multitasking train the brain to expect nonstop stimulation and quick rewards. And experts are saying that switching between tasks actually hurts concentration. And people rarely allow themselves to be bored anymore. When was the last time you were bored? I think I've been bored pretty recently, I can say. Being bored used to help with creativity and deeper thinking. And now we focus on our social media or videos that are out there. Focus can improve by cutting distractions, limiting social media, multitasking less, sleeping better, spending more time doing one thing at a time. And, we're just not paying attention long enough, which means you probably picked up about 25% of what I just said.

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Summer radio of the long weekend is come and gone, and it brought with us all sorts of weather over the weekend. And moving into this week, it looks a little bit more steady with sun and clouds, the order of most days coming up. Today, sun and clouds, 22 for Asuias and Oliver. Clearing tonight down to 8, sun and clouds again tomorrow. A little bit of wind, a high of 24. Princeton also expecting a mix of sun and clouds today, high around 20, maybe some wind. A little bit of cloud tonight, down to 8, and sun and clouds tomorrow, some wind, and a high of 22.

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Beach Boys on the Brock Jackson Show. Enjoy the rest of your Tuesday. Tomorrow on the program, we'll check in with our weather enthusiast, Toronto Todd, Weather Wednesday. Also going to chat with Linda Larson, talk about the upcoming hike for hospice in support of Desert Valley Hospice Society. That happens on Saturday in Oliver. Linda joins me with the details tomorrow morning around 8:15 about that event. I will check in with you then.

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1: Back in the saddle again after the long weekend. I hope you had a good one as we mosey along into this Tuesday, thinking about the next long weekend. When is the next one? Calendar? Canada Day, but that's a midweek. So, one could book some vacation days on the Monday and Tuesday, have the Canada Day off on the Wednesday, 5-day long weekend. There's an idea. Let's go fill out the paperwork now. Get it done before anybody else. I call dibs. Let's get into some music. David Bowie, Let's Dance.

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1: 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Yummy. 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Sold out.

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Same old song and dance, Aerosmith, the rock and roll roller coaster, Disney World, Aerosmith themed. That thing had a good run, 27 years. But there's a new band in town at the coaster. They've taken over, the Muppets. Although there's some things left over from the Aerosmith version of the ride that will remain. So that's good, like a few guitars and that. 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And of course, the Muppets are going to rock the roller coaster. No problem there. Summit Middays and 5440, nice to love you.

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1: I'm Lauren Achille. Prime Minister Mark Carney seems unshaken by the United States' abrupt decision to pause a joint defense board. The U.S. announced Sunday that the board is being frozen and claimed Canada failed to make credible progress on its defense commitments. Carney says the permanent joint board on defense has a long history, but cautions he wouldn't overplay the significance of the U.S. move. The board was established in 1940 as an advisory body, but its suspension does not affect joint military operations. Kelowna fire crews responded to a structure fire on the 22 block of Sexsmith Road over the weekend. Crews found smoke at the front of a single-family home when they arrived, with a kitchen fire in a basement suite quickly brought under control. One occupant got out safely, and the fire is considered accidental, and no further investigation is required. Trains are coming back to downtown Kelowna. At least the former Soyuz Desert Model Railroad, complete with 40 remote trains, 1,800 buildings, and over 20,000 hand-painted figurines.
2: There's so many tiny details. So people can just spend forever here. There's all kinds of stories embedded within the scenery. It's absolutely wild.
1: Todd Armstrong says that 4,000-square-foot Wonderland is going to be expanded even further and located on St. Paul Street, adding another attraction to downtown. He hopes to open next month. And in sports, the Vancouver Canucks are hitting the reset button. The club announced today they have parted ways with head coach Adam Foote just after one season, following a campaign that saw the team finish at the bottom of the standings. In other hockey news, the PWHL is heading west. The league is expanding to Northern California and officially adding a San Jose franchise for next season. It marks the fourth new team announced as the circuit continues to grow. And on the diamond, after dropping a 7-6 decision to the Yankees last night, the Blue Jays look to even the series tonight in the Bronx. Dylan Cease takes the hill against Will Warren. First pitch at 4:05.
0: Summit weather.
1: In Soyuz, it's 17 degrees. Today, it will be a mix of sun and cloud with a high of 22. Tonight, partly cloudy with a low of 8. In Penticton, it's 18 degrees. Again, a mix of sun and cloud will reach a high of 22. Tonight, partly cloudy with a low of 8. And in Summerlin, looking the same with 17 degrees. A mix of sun and cloud today with a high of 22. Tonight, partly cloudy with a low of 8. I'm Lauren Achille.
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Tickets to the Brand Van concert happening this Monday night at the Pacific Palisades. 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

It was on this day in music history, 1992, that Billy Cyrus released his debut album, featuring the song Achy Breaky Heart, which launched the line dancing trend. And also, it needs to be said, Billy Ray Cyrus, one of the greatest mullets of all time. At the very least, greatest mullet in country music history. It ranks right up there. Had a friend named Phil. He had the exact same haircut, and we always called him Philly Ray Cyrus.

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Big Rec is kicking off today's edition of Summit Afternoons. How are we feeling after that long weekend, my gorgeous friends? My name is Jolene. I'll tell you how I'm feeling right now. Heartbroken. I may never recover. Aqua, the group behind Barbie Girl, have just announced they've broken up after 30 years. Aqua is no longer. My 90s heart is definitely feeling this one today.

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This sweet, sweet spring that we've been spoiled with here in the South Okanagan continues. 23 in the forecast on our hump day tomorrow with a mainly sunny sky. Clouds in the forecast on Throwback Thursday with highs around 23 once again and then up to 25 just in time for Friday. Another Friday. Love a short work week.

0: Summit.
1: 18 years of half-corked fun and still going strong. 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

All right now, free on Summit Radio. When's the last time you found a frog in your salad? Never? So this photo of a frog that was found alive in a bag of salad in Australia went viral. I'll tell you right now, I would not be upset in any way, shape, or form if I found a live frog in my lettuce bag. 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Come on home, froggy. 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

0: Tracy Chapman, Fast Car on Summit Radio. I just had two feelings after I read this news. One was, start the car! Start the car! And the other was this one.
1: God! Okay, it's happening! Everybody stay calm!
2: What's the procedure, everyone? What's the procedure?
1: Stay calm!
2: Wait.
0: The Canucks have announced some coaching changes. I mentioned that Summit Radio morning show host Brock Jackson and I were very hopeful that they would move on from their current coaching staff. Could it be happening? Could it happen? Could the Canucks hire Manny Malhotra?

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Some of the biggest and best events of the season. Now, the only way you'll be able to enter for a chance to win that flight for two is by scanning the QR code that will be available on site when we stop at various events with the Valley Vibes crew. You definitely don't want to miss your chance to score this flight for two.

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Just another gorgeous spring day coming our way tomorrow in the South Okanagan. Our hump day features sunshine and highs around 23 degrees. 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

Oh, come on. This has been done. But it hasn't been done by Shondaland. Good afternoon. My name is Jolene. We've got another adventure coming to the Grey's Anatomy universe. I am on board that it was co-created by Shonda Rhimes, who is an absolute force. But I feel like we've been down this road before. This new spinoff is an edgy drama about a team at a rural West Texas medical center. The last chance for care before miles of nowhere. I fell asleep while reading that description, actually. Boring. I might be slightly excited about this Shondaland spinoff. If Grey's Anatomy wasn't heading into its 23rd season.

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1: Good evening, I'm Lauren Achille. Some parts of Kelowna's heritage area along Abbott Street are drawing criticism for the way it's zoned. In 2023, the province designated an area near Kelowna General Hospital as transit-oriented area, allowing for higher density developments. Building designer and heritage advocate Peter Chataway.
2: But the city has put mid-rise, six-story and land assembly into the guidelines. The city has the authority over the guidelines. So they could reverse this, but they don't. I think we heard that they don't want to step on the toes of the province may risk infrastructure.
1: He says a grassroots campaign has been launched trying to get residents to send emails and letters to council asking them to overturn the zoning decision. Contactless fare payment is now available on more than 30 transit systems across BC. Emily Javeski explains.
3: Riders can now tap a debit or credit card or use a mobile wallet to pay their fare in all BC transit systems that use the UMO app. BC Transit says riders would automatically get transfers and cap daily fares available in their system as long as the same card is used to tap each time. Riders who pay special fares, like youth or seniors, can continue to use the UMO app, a reloadable card or cash. Emily Joveski, Vista News.
1: Statistics Canada is reporting inflation rose to 2.8% in April. It's the highest annual inflation rate since May of 2024. The agency says the impact of the Iran war is limited to the gas pumps for now, with the cost of gasoline 28.6% higher than a year earlier. The April figures mark the Bank of Canada's last look at inflation data before the bank makes its next interest rate decision on June 10th. And in sports, the Vancouver Canucks are hitting the reset button. The club announced today they have parted ways with head coach Adam Foote after just one season, following a campaign that saw the team finish at the bottom of the standings. And on the diamond, after dropping a 7-6 decision to the Yankees last night, the Blue Jays look to even the series tonight in the Bronx.
0: Summit weather.
1: In Soyuz, it's 20 degrees tonight, partly cloudy with a low of 8. Tomorrow, mainly sunny. It will reach a high of 23. In Penticton, it's 19 degrees. Tonight, again, partly cloudy with a low of 8. Tomorrow, the sun will be out. It will reach a high of 23. And in Summerland, it's 18 degrees. Tonight, cloudy with a low of 8. Tomorrow, sunny with a high of 23. I'm Lauren Achille.
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That is indeed your Facebook notifications bar now at the bottom of your screen. I thought I was losing it this morning. I was like, what's happening? Why are you making changes to things that don't need changes? If it ain't broke, don't fix it.

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Guns N' Roses, Patience on Summit Radio. My name is Jolene. Hello. Next Friday, it's finally here, a day to give, all in support of the South Okanagan Women in Need Society at Cherry Lane Shopping Center. We take over all day long on Friday, May 29th. 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Of course, you can take a peek at some of the auction items that are available right now at sewins.com. 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

Looks like the sun will be shining bright in the South Okanagan tomorrow on our Wednesday. Highs around 23 once again. A little windy in the morning, but those winds should ease in the afternoon. And then our Thursday looking superb as well. 23 in the forecast with a mix of sun and cloud. 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